Testing is over. It's time to choose. Choosing a university is a new beginning and an opportunity to build your future. 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

The best-selling author Mel Robbins shares a simple biological hack. High-fiving your own reflection in the mirror every single morning triggers an immediate release of dopamine. So build an unshakable relationship with yourself by starting tomorrow morning with a mirror high-five, priming your brain for immediate positivity before you even leave the house. Have you ever heard of the Dunning-Kruger warning? This psychological effect shows that the people with low ability at a task often overestimate their competence. The more you learn, the more you realize you don't know. So stay humble, stay curious, and keep hitting those books.

The problem is not the problem. The problem is your attitude about the problem. Jack Sparrow's wit holds a deep academic truth. A positive mindset conquers any hurdle. AYBFM 11.5, always here for you.

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It describes something majestic or inspiring. 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

drive to the top. I've been out of shape, thinking out the box, I'm an astronaut. I blasted off the planet, rock to cause catastrophe, and it matters more because I had it. Now I had, I thought about wreaking havoc on an opposition. Kind of shocking, they want a static with precision. I'm automatic, quarterback, I ain't talking second. Pack it up, I don't panic, better back.

healthy hair begins with a healthy scalp because strong hair grows from the well-nutrition's roots.

the greatest obstacle to knowledge is the arrogance of thinking you already possess it. The scholar Ibn Hazm championed the pursuit of truth through humility. 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
1: Well, it ain't nobody's business but my own. Now you ain't so smart and you ain't good looking. 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

A world is a book, and those who do not travel or explore read only a page. 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
2: They call them icons, geniuses, visionaries. But before the fame, there was silence. And before the spotlight, there was struggle. What does it take to rise when everything falls apart?

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A recent field study warns that electronic smoke and flavored vapes are causing early onset lung inflammation. So if you use e-cigarettes to cope with study stress, try to swap the puff for a high energy workout or maybe a fast run around campus to clear your respiratory system naturally.

At some point today, take 10 minutes or longer to walk silently. You can do this indoors or outdoors. Remain silent throughout the entire walk so you can hear what your mind is producing. As your attention is drawn to particular objects or sounds in your environment, to your thoughts and feelings, to sensations in your body, calling them out by saying them three times. For example, when a car passes by, say to yourself, car, car, car. If you start to feel stress in your body, say stress, stress, stress. This exercise will help you notice what happens when you do this, and it helps you continue to label everything and repeat as you notice it, in order to make you aware of the things that stress you and the things that calm you down.

protecting your mental health can be as important as protecting your physical health. Give yourself permission to rest, to disconnect from constant noise, and to spend time doing things that bring you peace. 101.5

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And you know that they are not safe because accidents are impossible, but they are safe because people collectively agree to follow rules designed to protect everyone. Traffic laws are more than regulations, they are acts of cooperation. Every seatbelt worn, every speed limit respected, every moment of patience behind the wheel contributes to someone's future arriving safely. 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

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AYBFM. 5, 4, 3, 2, 1, 0. We turn it on. Let's start the party.

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Pinch your arm and pay close attention to how it feels and what your emotions start to do. Pay attention to the pain it causes and how your body would react to it. This exercise can really tune you into how your body deals with discomfort and what emotion rises. 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Because in a way, it can teach you patience and mindfulness.

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The quality of your life is influenced by the quality of your attention. And that means if you constantly focus on problems, problems begin to dominate your perspective. 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The world may remain the same, but your experience of it becomes entirely different.

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0: Behind every achievement we hear about, there is a story. One that maybe no one has ever heard. A story of struggle, disappointment, failure, but with unbreakable determination. People who tried, worked hard, faced challenges. Today, their success speaks for them. And in every episode, we discover how ordinary people manage to create extraordinary success. From struggle to success, because behind every star, there is a story of perseverance.
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0: Welcome to our show From Struggle to Success, the show where we explore extraordinary journeys that begin with uncertainty, struggle, and impossible dreams before becoming stories that inspired millions around the world. Most of the time, we tell the stories of real people, scientists, artists, and entrepreneurs, and visionaries whose determination changed history. But now and then, we take a different path, because inspiration doesn't always come from real life. Sometimes it comes from the pages of a novel and it's from the big screen. And sometimes from animated characters who quietly teaches us life's greatest lessons while making us laugh. These are the characters we grow up with, remember years later, and unexpectedly find ourselves returning to whenever we need a reminder about courage, friendship, or believing in ourselves. Today's story belongs to one of those unforgettable characters. With the excitement surrounding the latest Toy Story adventure, a new generation has fallen in love with a fearless space ranger whose famous words have echoed across the world for nearly three decades. Today, our story is about Buzz Lightyear.
1: From our studio to your world. From struggle to success.

There is something special about animated movies. Children see the adventure, colorful characters, and exciting action, while adults often discover something completely different hidden beneath the surface. The greatest animated films aren't simply made to entertain us. They gently teach us about friendship, identity, loss, and finding our place in the world. Few films have done that as beautifully as Toy Story. Since its release, it has become one of the most beloved animated franchises of all time, touching the hearts of children and parents alike. What seemed like a simple story about toys coming to life turned out to be a heartfelt reflection on growing up, accepting change, and learning that our greatest purpose often lies in serving others. But before Buzz Lightyear became one of the most recognizable characters in animation, there was another remarkable story, the story of the people who dared to imagine Toy Story itself. The idea for Toy Story was born inside Pixar, a small animation studio that

0: during the 80s and 90s was filled with dreamers who believed computers could do something no one thought possible. At the center of that dream was filmmaker John Lasseter, who often wondered about a simple childhood question: what if our toys came to life whenever we left the room? It was an idea almost every child had imagined at some point, and Lasseter realized that there was a beautiful story hiding inside of it. The journey, however, was anything but easy. Computer animation was still in its infancy, and many people in Hollywood doubted that audiences would ever connect emotionally with digitally animated characters.
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0: Technology was limited, scenes took days to create, and the film was rewritten several times after early versions failed to impress. Entire months of work were thrown away so the story could become warmer, funnier, and more heartfelt. Fortunately, Pixar refused to give up. Supported in its early years by Steve Jobs, the studio continued refining its vision up until 1995. Toy Story became the world's first fully computer-animated feature film. It wasn't simply a technological achievement, it changed the future of animation forever.
1: From struggle to success.

0: At the heart of Toy Story is a group of toys belonging to a young boy named Andy. Whenever Andy leaves the room, his toys come alive, each with its own personality, dreams, and fears. Leading them is Sheriff Woody, that we all know, Andy's loyal cowboy doll who has always been its favorite champion. Life is peaceful until Andy receives an exciting birthday gift, a brand new space ranger named Buzz Lightyear. Buzz is everything Woody that is not. He is shiny, he's modern, confident, and equipped with flashing lights and gadgets. Before long, Buzz becomes Andy's favorite toy, leaving Woody feeling forgotten and replaced. At first, the two become rivals, but as unexpected adventures force them to rely on one another, they slowly discover that friendship is stronger than competition. Together, they learn that every toy has value, regardless of who sits on the top shelf. But who is Buzz Lightyear? Buzz Lightyear enters the story believing he is exactly what the packaging says, a real space ranger from Star Command whose mission is to protect the galaxy from the evil Emperor Zorg. He speaks with absolute confidence, walks with purpose, and never doubts his abilities for a single moment. His famous phrase that we all know, to infinity and beyond, quickly became one of the most iconic lines in movie history because it represents optimism, courage, and the belief that anything is possible.
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0: But Buzz's greatest adventure is not defeating villains, it's discovering who he truly is. Everything changes when Buzz accidentally sees a television commercial advertising Buzz Lightyear toys. For the first time, he realizes he's not a real space hero. He's simply another toy, identical to thousands of others around the world. The realization breaks him. His confidence disappears almost overnight. He questions his purpose. He loses hope and struggles to understand where he belongs. In one of the film's most emotional moments, Buzz attempts to prove himself that he can still fly, only to fall painfully instead. It is a scene that reminds us that sometimes our biggest disappointments come when reality doesn't match the dreams we have created in our minds. Yet, that failure becomes the turning point of his life. With Woody's friendship and encouragement, Buzz slowly discovers that he doesn't need to save galaxies to be a hero. Bringing comfort to a child, being there during lonely moments, and making someone smile are missions just as meaningful. Once Buzz accepts who he truly is, he becomes stronger than ever. Not because he changed into something else, but because he embraced his real purpose. But why does the character Buzz Lightyear continues to inspire us today? Although Buzz Lightyear is a fictional character, his journey feels deeply human. Because many of us spend years believing our worth depends on a particular job, title, dream, or image of success. But life has a way of changing our plans. Sometimes those changes feel like failures, when in reality they are simply invitations to discover a new purpose in life. Buzz teaches us that confidence is important, but humility is even more powerful. He reminds us that our value doesn't come from being extraordinary in the eyes of the world. It comes from the positive impact we have on other people around us. His friendship with Woody also teaches us that success isn't a competition. We don't have to push others down to shine ourselves. The greatest achievements often happen when we work together hand in hand instead of just trying to stand above one another. Perhaps that is why children admire Buzz for his bravery, while adults admire him for something even greater, his willingness to let go of his pride and become the person he was always meant to be.
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0: What can we learn from Buzz Lightyear? Buzz Lightyear reminds us that discovering the truth about ourselves can sometimes be painful, but it is also the beginning of real growth. He teaches us that purpose is not something we are born with. It is something we choose through the way we care for others. He reminds us that failure doesn't define us, that friendship is stronger than rivalry, and that believing in ourselves doesn't mean pretending to be perfect. Real courage comes from accepting who we are while continuing to move forward with hope. And perhaps his famous words to infinity and beyond are not about flying into space at all. Perhaps they are an invitation to keep growing, keep learning, and keep believing that our best days are always ahead of us. Buzz Lightyear may be made of plastic, but the lessons he leaves behind are remarkably real. His journey reminds us that every one of us will face moments when our identity is challenged and our dreams take an unexpected turn. Those moments are not the end of our story. They are often the beginning of discovering who we truly meant to become. Sometimes the greatest heroes are not the ones who save the world. They are the ones who bring hope and joy into someone else's life. And perhaps that is the true meaning of being a Space Ranger. This was another inspiring journey from struggle to success. Today's lesson came from an animated film, reminding us that wisdom can be found in the most unexpected places. Whether our teachers are real people or fictional characters, what matters the most is the message they leave behind and the courage they inspire within us. Thank you for joining us, and until next time, keep believing in your dreams, keep discovering your purpose, and always remember, the greatest adventures don't begin when we know exactly who we are, they begin the moment we are brave enough to find out. This was From Struggle to Success. We will see you in the next story.

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Choosing calmness can do great things in life for you.

Have you ever heard of the Robert Frost life lesson when he said in 3 words, I can sum up everything I've learned about life. It goes on. So if you're having a bad day, remember it will end. 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

إذاعة الجامعة الأمريكية من بغداد تجمع بين الإبداع والتميز 101.5.

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2: 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We are live right now on the PM 1FM show, the show that has it all, with me, Dina Imad, and my colleague here, Mustafa Al-Asha'a. So, you know, guys, the show is live. You can call us on 6229, share your opinions and thoughts over vibrant conversations here on a lot of segments. And yeah, without further ado, just let's go.

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We are now live, of course, on UIBFM, and you can call us on 6229, and you can join us on the show through our live WhatsApp chat on the number that is 0773-829-3897. 0773-829-3897. This is our number, and you can use the number to text on WhatsApp,

and be on any topic that you want to discuss and any topic you want to give your opinion on, and we will be answering your messages on live. So without further ado, we're about to go to Young Age Crisis. Young Age Crisis for today is a very interesting one. The crisis of not knowing enough to join an important conversation. You know, feeling like I'm not enough to be in this conversation. I don't know enough. So it's a crisis for some people. We're going to talk about it.

0: Have you ever been sitting with a group of people, maybe your friends, and suddenly the conversation became so serious? You know, sometimes people talk politics, economics, or maybe AI, religion, history, climate change, medicine, books. Everyone seem to have an opinion they want to share, and they are already sharing in the conversation, but you're thinking, I genuinely have no idea what they are talking about. So you either stay quiet and you feel invisible in the group or say something and risk embarrassing yourself. But maybe there is a third option, you know, being intelligent in the conversation isn't about knowing everything because there is no one on earth who can know everything, obviously. Maybe it's knowing how to participate when you don't know enough about a topic. Because even if you don't know anything about the topic, you can know some stuff. You can know how to participate. You know how to talk. So why does not knowing something feel so embarrassing, Dina?
1: I mean, because we often confuse knowledge with intelligence. When everyone around us seems informed, saying, I don't know, can feel like admitting that I'm not relevant or I'm not smart enough. But those are not the same thing, actually. We get just to replace, I don't know anything about this with, I actually don't know how much, that much about this topic. And the main issue, you have not left the conversation. You have entered it honestly. So in a way, it's really important to acknowledge that you are not really alone in the conversation, yet you have to acknowledge your limitation of the topic.
0: Yeah.
1: So maybe you could listen.
0: And there are some useful phrases I do say when I am participating in a conversation I don't know anything about. So when I am talking to people who are talking about, for example, literature, I don't have that much knowledge about literature. I have basic knowledge. So I always say, excuse my ignorance, but isn't this supposed to say that? Isn't this supposed to be this? Isn't this supposed to be that way?
1: Or just ask them to, you know, to tell you, simply. I mean, a lot of young people don't really ask. They just act that they are informed, act they are relevant.
0: Because they are afraid. They are afraid of embarrassment. They are afraid the opposite party will say, oh, you don't know anything about it?
1: And how by the could way, it you? Happens.
0: How could you?
1: It happens a lot of time, actually.
0: It's very basic knowledge.
1: Like, it's like common sense. They believe it's a common sense, but a lot of people is not, for a lot of people, it's not common sense for them.
0: Your common sense is not necessarily my common sense.
1: Well, a lot of people would disagree with this. So that's why it's kind of consists of cancel culture here. Like they cancel themselves because they are not informed about certain topics. So they go home, they get educated about the topic in order to participate in the conversation again. But when you participate again, you realize the conversation is different now. So you have to educate yourself over a different topic.
0: If I want to give my opinion about something, but I'm afraid of being embarrassed, I always say, hey guys, correct me if I'm wrong, but
1: this is cool.
0: Correct me if I'm wrong. You know, when you say that, you appear professional, you appear respectful because you are respecting their knowledge and you are acknowledging that you're a humble person who is not always knowing everything about everything.
1: I mean, it could work actually because it's amazing to say it, but saying it multiple times in the same group, maybe it's kind of different because people would assume that you don't know anything, and actually it's fine if you don't know anything. But when it comes to in their early 20s, teens, or also teens, or I don't know, early 20s mostly, said it again, they feel like they are misinterrupted, or they are stupid, or they are not really accepted in this group, or they would think that others will view them in a different perception of who they are. So they tend to say, correct me if I'm wrong, once or twice. But if they keep on conversation and they don't know, they still don't know the conversation, sometimes they fake it. They believe in the fake it until they make it.
0: Is there a way we can be knowledgeable about most of the things without studying the entire world?
1: I mean, when you are uncertain, label your uncertainty. Instead of, this is what happened, say, from what I've heard, from what I've read, I think this is what happened. But I might be missing something, you know? So it's fine to act like you are informed, but don't act fully informed and spreading misinformation over a topic that you are unaware of.
0: You will be even more embarrassed.
1: Yeah, that's even the point. That's what I'm talking about.
0: There is this question. We want to be knowledgeable. We want to know everything about everything, but I don't want to study everything in the world. I just want to be a knowledgeable person. Well, you don't. This is impossible. Instead, you need to build a basic information routine. And the actual solution I would recommend people doing is to give yourself around 15 to 20 minutes a day. Come on, guys. It's only 20 minutes. Read the major headlines. Maybe you are not a big fan of newspapers, but visit websites. 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Always, we give you every single day the major headlines that you need to know, especially the academic ones, especially in the morning show and our show. So it is really important to have a dedicated 15 to 20 minutes to just read the headlines, read the news, be knowledgeable about them, read the major headlines, pick one story you genuinely care about, and read beyond the headline. Try to ask yourself, why I am reading this headline? What actually happened? And why does it matter? Mm-hmm. And who is affected by this news that I'm reading? And what are different sides saying about this? Mm-hmm. So just in this 20 minutes, you are doing a full, whole-through research, easy-peasy, lemon-squeezy.
1: I mean, staying informed is not just to brag in conversations. It's for your critical analysis and your critical thinking as well. You should be aware what is going on in the world, whether it is in politics, in the entertainment sector, or even in daily life, like local news. You should know what is going on. And by the way, social media is not enough for that, I gotta say. I mean, a lot of people say social media tells me what is happening and that should be enough. Not necessarily, actually, never. Knowing what is trending is not the same as understanding what is happening, guys. Again, knowing what is trending is not the same as understanding what is happening. You gotta let social media start your research, not finish it. Search the story separately, check who originally reported it, and compare several reliable sources, like, lateral reading, checking out other credible sources. It's really great, actually, and it can turn into a hobby, you know? It's an amazing thing to turn into a hobby, but you
0: know, like it. I like this so much, Dina. You know, we tend not to have this 20 or 15 minutes to read the headlines because we say, meh, we are scrolling reels. We are supposed to be well informed.
1: Of course, because we have everything we need on social media. Like whatever news is there, we're going to know it. But sometimes we don't because social media can be a distraction over bigger news that you don't know about. And by the way, your algorithm always tricks you into the news that you would be interested in and ignores the news that should be interesting for the world. And, you know, I hate it when it happens like this because, okay, a lot of people will say, I'm satisfied with what I have. Thank you so much, Dina Al-Mustafa. But sometimes in a group of friends, you say, okay, I don't know. You're being honest. And they reply to you, how can't you not know that? Are you not
0: relevant?
1: Why?
0: You don't know this. Why?
1: Why? Yeah, like, why? They feel like
0: this condescending.
1: Condescending, like an inferior to them. So how would they respond to that?
0: Well, become uncomfortable. You need to become comfortable and saying stuff like, I haven't read enough about that to have a strong opinion yet. You are not, because you know, you're not obligated to have an opinion about everything happening in the world. You have a brain, you don't have a machine.
1: Yeah.
0: So you don't have to have inside your head
1: the secret is confidence
0: that generates opinions about everything that is happening in the world. This is unrealistic. So
1: yeah, sometimes opinions can be dangerous. And it kills them
0: when you are comfortable, when you are feeling good about yourself. It kills them. It makes them uncomfortable when you are comfortable with yourself and you are not annoyed and you are not bothered by them.
1: Yeah.
0: It makes them feel, you know, scared.
1: Like intimidated by your confidence and actually
0: intimidate people. We are here to tell you to intimidate.
1: I mean, if you are or one of our audience, we agree, but you know, don't want you to do that.
0: Yeah.
1: Because after all, it should be a simple conversation, yet it's a competition of who is informed and who is educated and who is more or well adjusted to the topics every day. So I don't really know how young people deal with these things, but here we are dealing with it on a daily basis. But what if I know a little bit about the topic, you know, like just a little? So should I make it a big deal that I know and participate and sound like
0: this is actually perfect? This is actually perfect. You know, something, this is nice. Just don't turn it into a TED Talk.
1: A lot of people do.
0: Don't turn it into a podcast.
1: I mean, I've seen a lot of young people, like they know a little bit about the topic, yet they act as they are an expert in the topic when the topic just pop.
0: Mm.
1: So why would you do that? Why would you be?
0: I love Iraqi people. They can be engineers when needed. They can be construction workers.
1: Shapeshifters.
0: They can be everything. You know, if you have something about a topic, you know a little bit, you know, don't act like you know it all just to impress people. Because people actually will get impressed when you are humble and you share what you honestly know and what you don't honestly know.
1: The right people will get impressed if you are humble. If the people around you get impressed when you share, you know, information just to sound that you are informed, that means maybe, just maybe, you should change your people.
0: Maybe. I don't know. But anyway, this was our topic, ladies and gentlemen. Today we talked about what can we act when you don't know much about a topic. Before we go, I just want to say maybe the crisis isn't that we don't know enough. Maybe it's believing that before we are allowed to speak, we are supposed to know everything. So don't disappear and don't fake it. Ask, listen, remember what you learn. Go home and research what interested you. Don't force yourself into topics that are not interesting for you. The conversation you could not participate in today can become the conversation you understand tomorrow. That is how knowledge grows, and this is how you grow. Not by pretending, but by staying curious, because curiosity is always the fuel for our growth. Heart to heart.

0: So we got a message from someone who says, I'm feeling blue. It's the beginning of the semester. Yeah. I'm feeling blue, but I do know that I need to nail it. I need to have everything together, but I'm feeling blue. What does it mean, feeling blue? Can you tell them?
1: Feeling sad.
0: Feeling sad.
1: Because depressed.
0: When I say I feel blue, it means I feel sad.
1: Blue? Have you seen this this meme where you say the real say give me a color and the it starts with a letter M and he says
0: blue?
1: I don't know. Melu?
0: Melu, a color with the letter M? Wait, let me think about it.
1: Maroon?
0: Maroon.
1: It's like maybe Maroon-y. Moron.
0: Maroon-y.
1: Maybe young people like... I don't know.
0: Marine? Mellow?
1: Mellow?
0: I don't know. Guys, if you have an idea about what is a letter with the... What is a color that starts with the letter M... Call us on 6229 and tell us, but without asking ChatGPT. I dare you.
1: I'm going to ask ChatGPT because...
0: I'm going to ask ChatGPT as well.
1: Guys, we are allowed to ask ChatGPT, but not you because we are presenters. We need to have the answer.
0: Name a color that
1: we have ADHD.
0: Starts
1: oh my God.
0: With M.
1: We have ADHD. We were just reading a letter from WhatsApp and now we are...
0: It is
1: arguing.
0: Magenta, a vivid purplish red color.
1: I have a friend on Instagram that has the name of Magenta.
0: Magenta?
1: I don't know. Anyway, so now
0: so back to colors, we're feeling blue.
1: We are in academic drama. Welcome back to listeners to AIBFM 101.5. We are live right now, so you can call us on 6229
0: or text us on 0773-829-3897. The numbers will be on your screen whether you're listening from the application or on the radio.
1: Yeah, you can message us on WhatsApp. And now we are moving to academic drama where we present, you know, kind of a technique for you, a study technique that would help you study.
0: Technique.
1: That would help you study even if you are depressed.
0: Technique.

0: Mark DeMarco, yes. I guess it's
1: I like Mark DeMarco. He's a nice guy.
0: He is. I remember
1: first time listening to Mark DeMarco when he used to make music on Vine. I don't know if you guys remember Vine. It used to be an app, a green app called Vine.
0: Well, I talked about him on the Music Box show like a year ago, but here you are on Academic Drama.
1: Still, we are accompanied by Mark DeMarco.
0: So, like, you are feeling sad and depressed in the beginning of its semester for whatever reason. I mean, I don't know the reasons, but the feeling is there. So, how to actually nail your semester while you are depressed? Mm. I mean, new semester, new notebooks, new classes. Everyone is passing like new me. You know. Meanwhile, you are staring.
1: A new year, a new me.
0: Sometimes you don't want to leave your bed, like while others are motivated. Sometimes the semester begins and mentally, you have not begun with it. Your energy is low, but assignments, attendance, and lectures, they keep moving, whether you like it or not. Mm. So what to do when you are emotionally at, let's say, 30% and university expects 100%?
1: But why are we getting depressed in the first place? Why are we getting depressed at the beginning of the semester?
0: For a lot of reasons, actually. Like, traditions can be stressful. You are rebuilding routine, dealing with academic expectations, reconnecting socially, adjusting to a new schedule, or maybe social issues, family issues, mental health issues.
1: So each person has their own reasons?
0: Yes.
1: All right. So what if I have absolutely motivation to study? You know, I don't have all of these problems.
0: Zero motivation.
1: But I have zero motivation.
0: When you feel better, they say, I will start. I see a lot of this kind of motivation. Like, I'm going to start when I feel better. Try reversing it. Start small. Create movement. And let motivation catch up. Like, you start, then you will feel better. Not, I feel better and I will start. Because it's not going to happen for you. Like, you know, they have this technique, that 10-minute entry. Don't promise yourself 4 hours. Open the lecture and work for 10 minutes. Your first goal is not finishing, it's starting, and it could be very great for you, right?
2: Yes.

0: So maybe people say here, how am I supposed to nail the semester when I'm barely functioning?
1: This is a good question. Well, I would say don't try to nail the semester. Nail today!
0: Okay.
1: How many nails do you have? Like, everyone is acting like they have a lot of nails and a lot of hammers, and they're hammering nails everywhere. No, nail one thing by one by another. You know, nail the day today. And there is a technique I really like doing, the daily big three.
0: Yeah,
1: the
0: like
1: daily big three, Dina. You choose one academic task, one life task, and one personal task.
0: I love it.
1: I love this. I love this. You choose one thing from academia, your life, and your personal life. Because, you know, life, personal life. Life yeah, could yeah. be your family and stuff. Personal life, it's only you. So you pick the big three out of these three categories. And you have three tasks, three wins, tomorrow three more. Mm-hmm. So nail the day using this technique that is called the daily big three. You know, should I force myself to study 4 hours even when I feel terrible?
0: I mean, you can, but you should not. When energy is limited, protect consistency before intensity. Again, consistency before
1: is really important.
0: Yes, this is like an Iraqi voice. So, minimum academic day. You know, attend the class, yeah. review notes for 20 minutes, and complete one small task. On good days, yeah. do more. On bad days, protect the minimum.
1: This is really important yes. because we're going to have bad days, guys. When you're having bad days, you can do everything together because you're feeling sad. Maybe you're feeling bad. Maybe you're feeling depressed.
0: Oh my yeah. God.
1: So it's being realistic. There will be days we cannot do everything
0: yes,
1: altogether.
0: You gotta protect the minimum, actually.
1: So protect the bare minimum. Set a bare minimum you can do when you're feeling bad.
0: Yes, like attending. Attendance is like bare minimum, actually.
1: Attend.
0: Review notes for 10 minutes.
1: Review notes.
0: Talk to friends about the topics.
1: Talk to the friends about the topics.
0: Yes, that's the very minimum, actually. You cannot do more. But on good days, you could do more, actually. Much more.
1: Oh, we got a message. We got a message on WhatsApp. Wait.
0: What does it say?
1: Wait. We have a message from Ali Hussein. Nice topic, guys. I want to say hi to everyone. Can I ask you something? What if my room, schedule, sleep, and my entire life, basically, is chaotic? So Hussein, you have to say are chaotic, not is chaotic. I'm just kidding.
0: It doesn't matter.
1: So
0: Hussein says
1: that his whole life is chaotic. What can he do?
0: I mean, don't redesign your whole existence in one night, actually. Because before the semester, the IC students like gather around, they design everything, and they are so overwhelmed with the perfect schedule. But no. But here on the PM1FM show, we do have a technique, which is the semester anchor. Choose one activity that happens at roughly the same point every university day. First class, library time, or evening review. Your life does not need perfect organization, of course. It needs something predictable, like something that can happen every day, and you can do it every day and at the same time. Seriously.
1: By the way, the word anchor can mean two things. Either mersatu safina or noqtat irtikaz.
0: True.
1: So you choose something you can anchor yourself on. Wartime. I'm feeling like wartime today.
0: I miss wartime. Wartime would break my heart someday. But you know, what about skipping lectures because, you know, they feel depressed?
1: Skibidi-dibidi. Well, sometimes skipping lectures is something you have to do in college. Sometimes you want to do it, and sometimes your bad friends will make you do it. But either ways, you will skip lectures, and I gotta say, the cycle can become feeling bad, skip the class, fall behind, feel guilty, become overwhelmed, skip again.
0: Oh my God, I know the pattern so well.
1: It is a process. You feel bad, you skip the class.
0: You fall behind,
1: you feel guilty. You become overwhelmed, and you skip again.
0: Like, this is the life of every student. And that's why they fail, actually. Because, you know, they are trapped in this cycle.
1: You know what I do? I show up ugly.
0: Ugly,
1: you know,
0: okay.
1: You don't need the perfect outfit. You don't need the perfect notes. You don't need the perfect mood. The perfect coffee. Just attend, whatever it is. However you look. You know, some girls, they say, I can't go to the lecture without my makeup on. No, it's
0: you
1: fine.
0: You sound like Mickey Mouse.
1: Yay!
0: Oh my god. But you know, sometimes attendance itself is today's achievement. Seriously, that's, we gotta say, we protect the bare minimum. I mean, the bare minimum sometimes, I gotta say it, every time is attendance. I swear to God.
1: This Mickey Mouse thing you said killed me. I didn't mean to sound like Mickey Mouse talking to girls. But I did.
0: You
1: okay,
0: did.
1: Assume that I was Minnie Mouse, girls. Don't Minnie worry. Mouse, yeah. I can't.

0: We got a new message from, her name is Fatma Amr. All right. Fatma Amr texted us on WhatsApp. She says, seeing productive students make me feel worse.
1: Yeah, you are seeing their performance, not their internal condition. Yes.
0: So I think what Fatma means that she is feeling bad because she is not motivated and everyone else is being productive and this making her feel worse.
1: I mean, you relate your situation with the others. If the others are unmotivated, you feel safe. But if everyone is motivated and doing their best, but you feel behind and you're like out of the tribe. But actually, it's kind of normal. You are competing and seeing their performance, not their internal condition. Again, compete with your baseline. Ask, what can I realistically do today that yesterday's version of me could not? Read 5 pages, attend, email the professor, do something, activity, show up, write the notes. That counts.
0: So we have another one more text before we switch to another topic. Someone texted us. His name is Ahmed Wissam. Ahmed Wissam says, guys, give me the capital letters technique. Because you said a lot of techniques, give me only one I can count on. If you have to give me only one, which one would it be? Greetings to you, Ahmed. Thank you for texting us.
1: The technique, you know what I mean? Yeah. When I said capital letter, I was like, okay, what?
0: Yeah, he wants the technique, the one technique he wants to count on.
1: Okay.
0: What would that be?
1: Use the 3-level semester system. I've used it before. First, the red day, you know?
0: Red Dead Redemption.
1: Yeah, red, the color red. Barely functioning, attend one academic task, take care of yourself. If you are barely functioning, just attend and take care of yourself. That's what you gotta do. The yellow day, not thriving, classes, like, you know, assignments, 60, 30 minutes of review, all the lectures, you know, that's what you gotta do. And the green day, energy is good. Study ahead, organize notes, start early, and tackle difficult works. I mean, the trick is to stop expecting rain day performance every day. Your system changes with your capacity, but you don't completely disconnect from the university. And if you have red days all the time, that's also something you should work on. If you have yellow days all the time, you should work on this. So you should have a balance between these three.
0: Your life should be just like the traffic sign. It has a red light, yellow light, and a green light. So you should have a red day and you should have a yellow day and you should have
1: a
0: green day.
1: Take care of yourself.
0: Ideally, a lot of people want a lot of green days and less amount of red days, but this is unrealistic. So have the red days, have the yellow days, and have your win at the green day, as Dina said. So, dear listeners, this was our topic for today's academic drama. And I gotta say, maybe nailing the semester doesn't mean waking up motivated every single morning, because you are not expected to do so.
1: Of course.
0: It means learning how to move one morning when motivation doesn't show up. Some days you give university 100%, but sometimes you will give 70%, and sometimes you will give 20%. You know, write 3 sentences and go home. The 20 is still a participation in the university. Even if you give the 20, you are giving something.
1: Yeah.
0: If your low mood is, you know, persistent, severe, substantially interferes with daily functioning or includes thoughts of self-harm, please make sure to see a professional. And we have a very beautiful wellness center you can visit and talk more about certain things. Obviously, we cannot include every single reason in detail to talk about in 1 hour, but you can have as much sessions as you want with Sara Aidan, I believe.
1: And Jennifer.
0: You can visit them in the wellness center, and they are more happy to listen to you guys and have, you know, their time with you and help you eventually. This was Academic Drama. I'm heading to you, Salah Badil, to listen to Mac DeMarco. And then we are coming back.

0: And we are back, and we have a call.
1: Hello?
2: Hello?
0: Hello and welcome.
2: Hello, Dina. Hello, Mustafa.
1: Hi. Captain Ashraf. How are you, Captain Ashraf?
2: I'm doing well. What about you?
1: We're doing fine. How was your day?
2: It's wonderful.
0: Did you enjoy the rain?
1: The rain.
2: Because it's raining, yeah.
0: Yeah. Did you wash your car today?
2: Actually, I called my brother. He washed my car right now.
0: So he's washing your car, so your car will have more rain.
1: Yeah, it's fine, actually. I mean, during October, a lot of people tend to feel better, actually. Iraqi people, not other, like, not other nationality. Because winter is showing signs, finally. Like, you know, it's a situationship we have with winter.
2: Yes, I think that.
0: But you like the weather on and all? You like the weather nowadays?
2: Yes, we like it.
0: Are you alone or with Muhammad?
2: Now with Muhammad, and we call you.
1: Okay, so now, like, we join us on the mic drop stuff here.
0: Actually, they came on the right time. We have a very interesting question for you guys. What is your favorite winter hobbies that you wish everyone do?
2: I think in Iraq we don't have activities in winter. First, say hello for you.
0: Hello, Muhammad.
1: Hello.
2: How are you?
1: We're fine.
0: Well, if you're good, we are good.
2: We don't know about your late in our tent, but we are obligated in our promise with you.
0: Mm.
1: Oh, that's so sweet. I like it. Because whenever you call, I feel proud that you are trying every day to speak better.
2: No, miss. We are proud because we have friend like you and like Mustafa.
0: Oh, you're so sweet.
1: I feel like, okay, you call me.
2: Thank you. In Iraq, we don't have activities.
1: How so?
2: Sleep in winter.
1: We do have activities. Tennis, for example. Paddle.
0: Picnic.
2: No. Ero? This is in every time, but...
0: Yeah.
2: In our age, we have football. In winter, it's very beautiful.
0: Oh, you guys play football.
1: When winter is amazing.
0: So usually, do you play in the same team or in different teams?
2: No, Captain Ashraf playing in strike. Okay.
0: So in the same team.
2: Sometimes, but we have a team, and I'm with my team.
0: And what do you play? Which role?
2: I am play goalkeeper.
0: Oh, we have a goalkeeper and a striker. So, Muhammad, can I ask you something and you answer me honestly?
2: By all means.
0: All right. From 1 to 10, how much do you rank Captain Ashraf as a football player? 7.
2: More 5 goals. 7. 7?
1: 7. Oh, okay. Okay, that's 7. Something.
2: 6.
0: Six? Seven. No. I six, mean, seven.
1: Sometimes, yeah.
2: He have a good touch, but he is slowly.
0: Oh.
1: Well, in winter, or not in winter, in seasons, there is physical hobby, which is playing football, tennis, swimming, horse riding, whatever it is. And there is mental hobby, something you do and you enjoy, like puzzle, cooking, knitting.
2: Okay, in my unit, when I am in a tent, in my duty, okay? Me and my soldier playing volleyball every day.
0: Nice. Nice.
2: This our favorite hobby. Every soldier came for our unit. He needs...
0: Are you together, guys, in the same unit?
2: No, Captain Ashraf in 8th Division. I am in Al Jazeera operation.
0: All right. So, do you do other activities? Like, do you think it is nice to read in winter? You know, for me, as a person, I like to sit next to, you know, the heater, Sobe, and have
1: eat.
0: And have a kettle of tea on the subway, and I read something like a novel, like a story. I feel like, and I have battani on my shoulders. So, don't you do stuff like these guys?
2: Mr. Mustafa, we are okay. Can I explain for you?
1: Sure.
0: You can, of course.
1: In then. Iraqi, okay. If you want to explain.
2: We have two personalities, okay?
0: All right.
2: One in our civilian life.
0: Yeah.
2: And one in our jobs.
1: Okay.
0: All right.
2: In our jobs, there are many different activities and a lot of time we have.
0: Mm.
2: But here, we don't get out from our home.
0: Mm. Are you guys married?
2: A lot. Captain Ashraf married, okay? And have a twin.
0: Twins, nice!
1: So sweet.
2: Yeah, twins. Can I tell them the names? Amar and Taras, a twin.
1: May God bless them for you.
0: God bless them.
2: Thank
0: they have
2: you
0: a cool dad.
1: Yeah, may God bless them and bless you.
2: I am in love with someone.
0: Ooh.
2: Left me and I am very...
1: No way. I don't know who left you, but she lost.
0: We have to say something for the girl that left Muhammad.
1: You lost. Yeah.
0: You lost a cool guy.
1: A cool guy who.
2: Thank God.
1: Yeah,
2: thank
1: you are. You are an amazing human being because you call every day in order to improve yourself. Your English, yeah. Your work. You are hard worker. So her loss.
2: I am sorry for our for your listener. Okay,
1: that's fine. I believe they enjoy it. It's fine.
0: I like when people share stories, and this is something that carries feelings. And appreciate that Captain Ashraf and Muhammad, you know, they call us and they share stories and they share their emotions with us. This means that. You know, we are more than friends. We're close.
1: It's a human connection we share on the radio.
2: That makes us very happy because when we are finished our attend, when we go to our car, okay?
0: Yeah.
2: If my car or Captain Ashraf's car, because every week we change our car, okay?
0: And what is the best? Who has the best car?
2: Captain Ashraf have an Antara.
1: That's cute.
2: And I have a charger.
1: So you are sharing a carpool.
0: Yeah, they share the car.
1: Carpool is like, you know, when two people share one car in order to reach one place.
0: Yeah, and instead of using both of the cars, they use one.
1: Carpool. This is carpool in English.
2: This is term of... New term.
0: This is a new term you learned.
1: Sometimes it's called al khat. Sometimes it's when sharing car. Depends on the sentence.
2: Every week we change the car.
1: So every week you have a carpool.
2: What is it? What is the term?
1: Carpool. One word. Carpool.
2: Thank you. Thank you for that information.
0: Yeah. Car means.
1: Thank you for taking it.
0: Car. You know, car means sayara, and pool means howl. Or mesbah.
1: No, it's carpool. One word, carpool.
0: Carpool together as one word, it means, you know, sharing one car.
1: Yeah, it could be, it could mean,
2: like idiom.
1: And it could mean sharing one car to reach one place.
0: Mm.
1: Like, for example, I have a car, so Mustafa says, can you pick me up to go to the hospital or to go to work? I say, okay, sure, this is carpool.
0: I will never say that because I'm scared of your driving.
1: It doesn't matter. The term what matters.
0: Oh, all right. So thank you so much for calling, Captain Ashraf Muhammad. We are going to talk about more of the hobbies we can do in winter. So keep on listening. And we wish you a very happy and a pleasant day.
2: Okay.
0: Drive safe.
2: We take a promise for you.
1: Oh,
0: all right.
1: Thank you.
0: Thank you.

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We were really happy to spend another week with another episode, with another day with you guys. And don't forget that we are always here from Sunday to Thursday at 2 p.m. You can listen to us and you can participate by calling 6229. Every day we're live because we love you. 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Happy and a good day, and bye-bye.

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So if you are struggling with a complex goal, stop trying to be a lone wolf. 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

traveling leaves you speechless, then turns you into a storyteller. Like Ibn Battuta exploring the unknown, embrace every unfamiliar academic challenge. 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

0: Let's do an exercise that will help you open your ears to sounds in a non-judgmental way. 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The idea is simply to listen without judgment, without preconception of the lyrics or the genre. 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

You know that feeling when there's some situation happening to you and suddenly it's a lesson in life for you? Some lessons arrive in ways you didn't expect, but they shape you in ways you needed. So even the things that you're feeling bad for it, well, it is shaping who you are and building the great person that you're gonna be.

Public health data from the ministry reveals that heavy sugar consumption in traditional daily tea is a primary driver of rising type 2 diabetes. Try to protect your metabolic health starting today by cutting your normal sugar spoonfuls in half, allowing your body to adapt to the rich, authentic flavor of your tea.

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In a May 2026 directive, Iraq's federal government instructed the Ministry of Health to accelerate the full implementation of the National Health Insurance Law to guarantee structured, accessible care for all citizens. To take advantage of these administrative reforms, make sure your family's official civil data and health IDs are fully up to date this month.

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While you're driving inside our city, keep that in your mind that communities become stronger when people stop asking, what can I get? And start asking, what can I contribute? 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

Why are expectations so high? Is it the bar I set, my arms I stretch, but I can't reach? A far cry from it, or it's in my grasp, but as soon as I grab squeeze, I lose my grip like the flying trapeze. Into the dark I plummet, now the sky's blackening. I know the mark's high, but flies rip apart my stomach, knowing that no matter what bars I come with, you're gonna heart gripe, and that's a hard fight getting to swallow. So I scrap these as pressure increases like khakis. I feel the ice cracking because

It's the curse of the standard that the first of the Mathers disc set. Always in search of the verse that I haven't spit yet. Will this step just be another misstep to tarnish whatever the legacy, love, or respect I've garnered? The rhyme has to be perfect, the delivery flawless. And it always feels like I'm hitting the mark till I go sit in the car, listen, and pick it apart. Like this shit is garbage. God's given me all this, still I feel no different regardless. Kids look to me as a god, this is retarded. If only they knew, it's a facade and it's exhaustive. And I try not to listen to nonsense, but if you bitches are trying to strip me of my confidence, mission accomplished. I'm not godsend. Nas, Rakim, Pac, Big, James, Tots,

It's true, I'm a Rubik's, a beautiful mess. 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A flawed human, I guess, but I'm doing my best to not ruin your expectations and meet him. But first, the speed him verse. Now Big Sean, he's going too fast. Is he gonna shout or curse out his mom? There was a time I had the world by the balls eating out my palm. Every album song I was spazzing the fuck out on, and now I'm getting clowned and frowned on. But the only one who's looking down on me that matters now's Deshaun. Am I lucky to be around this long? Begs the question though, especially after the methadone is yesterday fades and the Dresden home is burnt to the ground and all that's left of my house is lawn. The crowds are gone and it's time to wash out the blonde. Sales decline. The curtain's drawn, they're closing the set. I'm still poking my head from out behind. And everyone who has doubt, remind. Now take your best rhyme, outdo it. Now do it 1,000 times. Now let them tell you the world no longer cares or gives a fuck about your rhymes. And as I grow out of sight, out of mind, I might go out of mind. Cause how do I ever let this mic go without a fight when I'm made of fucking tightrope out of twine? But when I do fall from these heights, though, I'll be fine.

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Nella new to the cross, he walk around like Tizo. 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

Recent neuroimaging studies show that the brain's glymphatic waste clearance system is up to 60% more efficient when you rest on your side compared to sleeping on your back. 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

Sleep studies reveal that exposing your eyes to direct outdoor morning sunlight before 10 a.m. anchors your master cardiac clock, signaling your brain to release melatonin exactly 12 hours later. 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

let's get the party started. See you at the bar, you was hardly talking. That's when I knew that your heart was scarring. Friends to lovers need a part to star in. Like, wait, babe, let me ask your pardon. This ain't Gucci, this is Prada, darling. 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

ويانا ما تسمعوا بس، فكر تغير وتستمتع. أيو أي بي أف أم 101.5.

Naruto's central lesson is that you are not a prisoner of your starting conditions, but a pilot of your own actions. So if you dislike a habit you have developed, stop identifying with it. Treat it as an external software update that you can uninstall and replace today.

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Sometimes you want to do your best, but you can't. But there are days when your best is simply continuing, even without clarity. Just show up and try to do the same thing you have been doing. 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

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We are using this object to force ourselves to pause and live in that particular moment, even if it's only for a few seconds each time. 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

Wealth is built through small daily choices, because what you do every day matters more than what you do occasionally.

clinical trials published in Diabetes Care prove that a brief 10-minute walk taken immediately after eating handles blood sugar spikes far more effectively than a long workout done hours later. So make it a non-negotiable habit to step outside for a quick stroll right after dinner, turning your muscles into a natural sponge for excess glucose.

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Some changes happen internally first, long before they appear in your actions. So if you noticed yourself, you're acting in a weird way, maybe that means that something inside of you is happening, or some situation really affected you in a bad way. And if your action was really good, well, that means something good is inside. And now it's on the surface.

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0: تأخذكم من كل الانشغالات وتلون لكم الحياة. أيو أي بي أف أم.
1: Better days are coming, if no one told you. 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

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When I hear that trumpet sound, I'm gonna rise right out of the ground. 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

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It's time to choose. 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

I know.

anytime she goes away. Anytime she goes away.